fine. 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Why should I be afraid of dying? There's no reason for it. You've got to lose.

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It's all a part of growing up. And we're all young enough to learn to. And don't you live life in a rush. The past cannot be returned to. And when you feel like giving up, remember patience is a virtue. When you fall, try to get up. Have some guts, I'm trying to urge you. Be proud of owning up.

So when your rising start, be wise and smart. Try and make your mark. Don't you hype and floss and drive too fast. 'Cause life too short.